Cause music is my best friend. 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
1: Ask you a question. How much does one of those go for in the black market?
2: Hank, are you seeing what I'm seeing?
1: Just answer the question.
0: 3 часа.
2: It's kind of priceless.
0: Една пратка.
1: Keep your hand on the package. Secure the bird if you can.
2: What?
0: Един живот.
3: Go, go, go!
0: Alan Richson.
4: I want to get out of this car.
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0: Owen Wilson.
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0: Куриерът от 11 септември в кината от BTV Studios.
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0: 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Един уикенд.
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0: И куп лоши, наистина лоши решения.
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0: Спа Уикенд. 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

BTV Радио, за да знаеш всичко. Seeing it hurt certain sound boy, cause they can't get it out on them, but mine are killed.

0: 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How much does one of those go for in the black market?
1: Hank, are you seeing what I'm seeing?
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1: 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Admiral.